0: pista de dança. 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
1: This is Todd
2: and this is Guy
1: and we are Speakman. This is our track Forward. Enjoy.

So yeah, that was my little voice memo. I hope there's some stuff here that we can use that actually would be positive, I guess.

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My days will still never be complete without your honest smiles.

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0: dança.
1: With me tonight, tonight. Can't you see? I wanna be with you.
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0: Let's go to that fact. Let's go to the disco. I wanna go. Me and you. 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
1: A partir das 11 da noite,